hug each other a little bit and do some calisthenics in the middle of the stage. But if you'll allow us to readjust our instruments for a moment, we'll perform this for you.

0: Thank you.
1: What a marvelous response from a rock and roll audience. Someone out there is leaking. Now, before the show, somebody handed me this note. And it says, please do some of the following tunes from your records. We've had a request for Brown Shoes, Don't Make It, Go Cry on Somebody Else's Shoulder, Status Back Baby, Prune in June, Dog Breath, and the main tune from Lumpy Gravy. And we actually can play some of these things, surprisingly enough. But we hardly ever do, see? So if we go ahead and play it and it sounds crappy, well, maybe the person who asked for this song will like it just because we play it. There's no way to tell how they're going to come out. But we're going to go ahead and do it anyway because nobody likes us and they won't care if we sound crappy. We'll begin with that crappy old tune, Status Back Baby. Last time we played this was in Boston. Trying to remember the words of the sucker. I don't know. Okay, here we go.

No, over there? I can't hear you. Trying to rock. The Twist. What if we played Help, I'm a Rock as a Twist? Boobaloo.

right. Now, we got desperate a few months ago, and because we thought nobody liked us. And we're also pissed off at the fact that people won't play our records on the radio, and we didn't know whether or not it was because our music was crappy or because somebody really knew what the words to the songs meant, so they couldn't, so they wouldn't take a chance. So we came to the conclusion that actually all it was a conspiracy against the Mothers of Invention because we were supposedly so dirty, vile, and crazy, and also a threat to our great nation and all that it has stood for in the past. And we hope that it will not continue to stand for in the future. However, boys and girls, the people who run the radio stations are on the watch, you know, for our records when they come in. As soon as somebody sends a single to the radio station with our name on it, they either melt it, break it, stomp on it, or send it in an envelope directly back to the record company from which it came with a threatening note. But we said, what the heck? Why can't we be just like other teenage rock and roll bands outside of the fact that we're all over 30? And go and cut a single record and try and get the sucker on the radio. So what we did was we went into a professional recording studio in New York City in the middle of the night for two nights in a row and also a Saturday afternoon for mixing and cranked out two miserable teenage type records with words that couldn't possibly offend anybody and they're reasonably singable by any group other than the Mothers of Invention. And they're

I can't understand why that didn't get on the radio. That's just as imbecilic as yummy, yummy, yummy. But I think the size of the woman's leg had something to do with it. A large stomach, that's one thing. Big legs, I don't know.

0: Thank you.
1: I should have limited type of appeal in the pure grease market. And there may be some representatives of that market here today. The other side of this charming teenage record is a tune called My Guitar Wants to Kill Your Mama. Here, live in person, is our deluxe teenage rendition.

King Kong. Well, I'll tell you what. I think what we're going to do is play Uncle Meat and then sort of sneak into King Kong from that. That would be your teenage medley of two.

evening with Frank Zappa. First, we have to say, of course, as we always do in this theater, that the fire marshals are very concerned about smoking. So are we. So please, if you would, keep that down. Also, the aisles is another concern we have. Please keep the aisles free throughout the show. And that's it. Enjoy yourself with Frank.

Mr. Regular. Hi.

tickets to every show. Peter Brady. Welcome to the concert this evening, and a special welcome to Mr. Smothers and Freckles and his party from Baltimore. We have a little light on here. John Smothers, ladies and gentlemen. If you get any light right over here, see what I'm bringing over there? Stand up, John, come on. The Iron Sausage, ladies and gentlemen, the Iron Sausage. Okay, I know you get tired of public announcements and stuff, but there's certain things we have to tell you. One, we are doing voter registration here, and the show is structured in such a way that we take an intermission 1 hour into the show, and there should be people out there in the lobby that will help you to register to vote, and I think it's a good idea that you do that. And the other very, very sad announcement that I must make. We were supposed to play at the Patriot Center in Virginia. This is a date that is coming up, and we have been informed that there is a mysterious problem with this date. For some reason, they don't seem to want our group playing there. And so, therefore, verily I say unto you, tomorrow there will be some sort of a press statement explaining this fascinating detour of logic. And to replace that concert, I believe we're going to be working in Towson, Maryland. So tonight we will begin with an unusual version of the Black Page.

can see, obviously that's exactly the sort of thing that might frighten a college in Virginia. Well, speaking of things that could frighten a college in Virginia, how about Ike Willis? Mike Keneally. Walt Fowler. Bruce Fowler. Paul Carman. Albert Wing. Homeboy Kurt McGedrick. Chad Wackerman. Ed Mann. Bobby Martin. And Scott Tunis, ladies and gentlemen. Okay, now we've started a new tradition on this tour, and it's a matter of convenience for members of the press on opening night when they come, which is to front load the show with all of the new songs. The new songs haven't really started yet. The one we're going to play now is actually from 1973. We haven't played it in a long time, but it seems appropriate for this city at this particular time. And it's the beginning of what we call our Republican retrospective medley. This medley describes, in words and music, the tragic history of the decay of the GOP. We'll take it all the way back to the Watergate era, ladies and gentlemen, with a touching folk number called Dickie's Such an Asshole.

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But your body desperation. 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You know that he's the all under your bed. It used to be. Oh God. 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
1: No, no.

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1: Made him a cock of my proxy as he did. And he didn't even bat an eye.
0: Man in the White House. Oh, now he's got a conscience.

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1: Dig me such an asshole.
0: Sincerely, Dick, we mean it. And now, the Geo Keegan 88.
2: I don't know. I couldn't find the locals. How about some ketchup?

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0: looks like colored folks to me.
1: They do that.
0: What?
1: Seriously?
0: Imagine, if you will, a multimillionaire TV evangelist saved from Korean combat duty by his father, a U.S. senator. Studied law, but is not qualified to practice it. Father of a love child, who in adulthood hosts the remnants of daddy's TV propaganda program. Claims not to be a faith healer, but has in the past dealt sternly with everything from hemorrhoids to hurricanes. Deeply involved in funding for an undeclared war in Central America, claiming Ronald Reagan and Oliver North as close friends. Involved in suspicious tax avoidance schemes, under investigation for 16 months by the IRS. Claims to be a man of God, currently seeking the United States presidency, hoping we will all follow him into the Twilight Zone. Gets in the White House.
2: Tell me that, huh?
0: And suddenly,
2: but hey, look.

0: service charge, I could reach Pomona tonight. If I was ready, willing, and able to pay him his regular fee, he would drop all the rest of his pressing affairs and devote his attention to me. But I said,
1: look here, brother, who you driving with that cosmic debris?
0: Now who you driving with that cosmic debris?

0: mystery man got nervous and he fidgeted around a bit. He reached in the pocket of his mystery robe and he whipped out a shaving kit. Now I thought it was a razor and a can of foamy goo, but he told me right then when the top popped open, there was nothing his box won't do. With the oil of
1: Niosilver
0: and the dust of the Grand Wazoo. He said, you might not believe this fella, but I got some confinement loaf for you too. He said,
2: don't be a bad.
0: You know about the confinement loaf yet?
2: Just
0: watch the news for the confinement.

0: I got troubles of my own, I said, and you can't help me out. So take your meditations and your preparations and cram it up your snout. He said, and held it on up to the light.
1: Oh my God!
0: So I snatched it all away from him.
1: Oh no.
0: And I gave him the glass of water that goes with it.

Franklin Lopez just gone up, and that old prison have just gone down. Now is it a regular confinement loaf or a family size confinement loaf? Don't you know? You can make more money in syndication. So don't waste that loaf on me. Okay, now look, bring the band on down behind me, boys. This is, in fact, intermission. Go on out there, register to vote, and I'll tell you about the confinement loaf when we come back. Thank you.

0: as promised, the tragic true story of Confinement Loaf.
1: This is Michael Jackson. This was Michael Jackson.
0: This afternoon, when we got to the sound check, I

0: had seen on CNN a story, handsome devil, a story about this product which is being used in some United States prison to control unruly prisoners. It is a product called confinement loaf. And it is made out of, they say, certain types of what? Soybean beans and bean extracts,
1: soybeans, etc. And pressed, compressed into a meatloaf simulation.
0: A meatloaf-like object. This is served to unruly prisoners along with water. That's all they get. And they say it calms them right down.
1: Cleans them right out, right down the line.
0: Look for it in your friendly neighborhood market soon. From the people who brought you ketchup as a vegetable, I'm sure.
1: Oh, yeah. Makes Krypton gas vent.
0: we will open up part two of our program.
1: Thanks,
0: for a song called Who Needs the Peace Corps? Yeah.

0: I'll buy some beads, and then perhaps a leather band to go around my head, some feathers and bells, and a book of Indian lore. I will ask the Chamber of Commerce how to get to Hay Street and smoke an awful lot of dope. I will wander around barefoot. I will have a psychedelic gleam in my eye at all times. I will love everyone. I will love the police as they kick the shit out of me on the street.
1: Freeze, hippie!
0: I will sleep. I will go to a house. That's what I will do. I will go to a house where there's a rock and roll band because the groups all live together. And I will join a rock and roll band and I will be their road manager. And I will stay there with them. And I will get the crabs. 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
1: We'll just jump in the bathtub with that other guy, Jim, and make him be more careful. 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
1: I just don't remember.
0: I cuss. 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
1: So I'll be looking from this senator's standpoint, not just to bring rashes, but to try to see
2: if
1: there is some constitutional provision.
2: Not the confinement loaf.
1: Approach that can be used in the Congress to
2: not happy birthday.

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So I will have a hard time getting my words out to you, but I will try and make it as succinct as possible. 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
1: Especially that good vibe and love.
0: We can even sing another song on top of this song because it doesn't make any difference. We can go happy birthday to you.

Mike Keneally, stunt guitarist, ladies and gentlemen. Okay, we have an item for you now from the Joe's Garage album. But we've made some modifications, and in the middle of this tune, you will hear the Royal March from Least Noir du Soldat by Igor Stravinsky, followed by an excerpt from the Bartok Third Piano Concerto, First Movement. Meanwhile, the name of this song is Packard Goose.

0: Hi.
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1: The girl from the bus with no wig.
0: Girl?
1: Remember?
0: It's right there.
1: The last tour.
0: What?
1: Well, information is not knowledge. Knowledge is not wisdom.
0: What?
1: Wisdom is not truth. Truth is not beauty. Beauty is not love. Love is not music. Music

哎，哎，哇哦 ，Bruce， Paul， Albert， Kurt， Chad， Ed， Bobby， Scott。Thank you very much for coming to the show. 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

0: Volume 2 album, except we play it better. 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That's my Strictly fucking Ted deal.
1: Censors or three menstrual Republican cocksuckers or parents made responsible for their children or procession of music removing cynics or Pluke Mises wanting cornhole. 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
2: Do it on your own, sucker!
0: Maybe you should use your WDA shirt instead of your finger, Davy. Davy!

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Get your shoes and socks on, people, because it's right around the corner.

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But us regular folks who might wear a tennis shoe or an occasional python boot know this exquisite little

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0: Fido, you must be punished because you

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When the poodle was first constructed, it was a regular looking dog. It had hair evenly distributed all over its small, tasteful, canine-type body. Then God made two big mistakes. The first one was called Man, and the second one was called Woo Man. Woo Man looked at the poodle and said to herself, "This dog could put me in a condition that might be likened to the ripened peach itself, if only the dog was modified." So Woo Man looked at the man and she said, "Sucker, go get a job." And the man went out, and the man got a job, and the man got a paycheck, and the man brought the money back to the Woo Man. And the Woo Man took the money, and the Woo Man bought a pair of scissors. And the Woo Man attacked the poodle and cut part of the poodle's hair off. She clipped hair on the thorax, the medulla, the Guatemala, and the Managua itself. Spending a little bit of time here in the region of the Treaty of Guadalupe Hidalgo, right near the eyebrows. And then the Woo Man looked upon the poodle and said, this poodle is getting me hot. So the Woo Man put the poodle like this. Here's the poodle. And the Woo Man put her legs up into the air like this. And the Woo Man looked into the eyes of the poodle and she said,

do this in such a tiny little place as this. This is the true story of the Illinois Enema Bandit. In the United States of America for the last 10 years, a criminal has been at large doing terrible things to college-educated women throughout the Midwest. This is the story of Michael Kenyon, the Illinois Enema Bandit. Michael would wear a ski mask and break into the homes of college-educated women carrying a little briefcase. In the briefcase was a gun, some rope, a thermometer, and an enema bag. Once into the home of the college-educated woman, he would take out the gun, tie her up, and make her lie down. Then he would take out the thermometer, stick it up her butt, back in the box, then take the bag and dash into the toilet. Up the butt again.

to call the police for at least 5 minutes. 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In December of last year, Michael Kenyon was arrested, tried, and convicted on 5 counts of armed robbery. Apparently, there is no law against giving a college-educated woman an enema. However, Michael robbed the ugly ones, and that was his big mistake. Michael is in jail now, but we're going to commemorate him with this song. Everybody boogie!

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Yo. And the jury folks, that's you here. And the judge would say, no boo-boo judge!

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He eats the snouts and the trotters first. The loins and the groins is soon dispersed.

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0: Howdy, folks. 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Can I keep it?
1: All right.
0: What is this? 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

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This is Vince Colaiuta on drums. Unwanted audience participation. Take one. 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Patrick O'Hearn on bass. Tommy Mars on keyboards. Denny Wally on guitar and vocals. Peter Wolf on keyboards. And Ed Mann on percussion. All right, guys and gals, here goes the beginning of the show. 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
0: On the sofa.

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0: 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I don't know. You know. 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
1: whoa, free Joe!
0: You feel the extreme generosity overwhelming you.
2: Mm-hmm. 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
0: Shit. 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
2: Shit.

0: 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I give you one. And some posters, too.
1: You take them home, aren't you, and then make them so hard.

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Finally got it off, and my girlfriend cried. 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
0: And the wonders.
1: Are you still Jewish or what?
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1: And you say hurt.
0: And then I kick him again. 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

Lewis. Mike Kennedy, Mike Fowler, Freestyle, Paul Connor, Alvin Lee, Jeff Demetrick, John Wackerman, F.A.M., Battle Bottom, Scott Curtis, and the Mystery Dancer. Thank you very much for the song, Flair.

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0: something you don't hear every day.
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We will be here for at least 2 hours. Please be comfortable. The first song is called The Black Page.

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What's the secret word for tonight? That's a good question. I'm gonna think about that for about 15 minutes now. I'll be obsessed with it. Remember last night it was, what are we gonna call Bruce? If you'll remember last night. Ike Willis. And since I've had about 24 hours to think about it, I at least know that I will not be calling Bruce Ike Willis. So we have that part straight. Mike Keneally. Walt Fowler. Bruce Fowler. Paul Carmen. Albert Wing. Kurt McGetrick. Chad Wackerman. Ed Mann. Robert Martin. Scott Tunis. And the name of this song is Inca Roads.

0: on Bruce. 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
1: Some bandage pack?
0: Wanna buy some cheap dip, Bob?

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0: when I find me some little communist bastard. 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

Ike Willis, Mike Caneely, Walt Fowler, Bruce Fowler, Paul Carman, Albert Wayne, Kurt McGetrick, Chad Wackerman, Ed Mann, Robert Martin, Scott Tunis. Thanks for coming to the show. And the secret word for tonight is sheep.

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Mark Eason. Okay, okay. You guys need to take another game for this.

gathering in post-industrial America, 1992. When the last decrepit factory has dumped its final load of toxic waste into the water supply and shipped its last badly manufactured, incompetently designed consumer thing. We gaze in astonishment as the denizens of die.

tablets. 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Since the total ban on abortion a few years back.

0: score must be completed by every non-immigrant visitor not in possession of a visitor's visa. Type or print legibly with pen in all capital letters. Use English! Item 7. If you are entering the United States by land, enter land in this space.
1: Land!
0: If you are entering the United States by ship, enter sea in this space. Okay, do any or all of the following apply to you? Do you have a communicable disease? Physical or mental disorder? Tell me, Andre, yes or no? Louder!
2: No!
0: B. Have you ever been arrested? Or convicted? Of an offense or a crime? Involving moral

0: or been arrested?
1: Or convicted?
2: 4, 2, 1.

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1: To the U.S.

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And I'm also sorry that Flo and Eddie couldn't be with us tonight. Flo, for those of you who don't know, their lead guitar player was killed three nights ago in Utah. And the rest of the band is not feeling too enthusiastic about performance right now. What? Thank you. Thank you. All right. And now, what an attractive shirt you have. I'd like to introduce the members of the group to you tonight. This is Ray White on guitar and vocals. Patrick O'Hearn on bass. Terry Bozio on drums. Eddie Jobson on keyboards and violin. And Bianca, the bionic woman, on keyboards and vocals. And of course, we must begin this program with a song about your feet. The name of the song is Straight Foot.

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You ain't got no friends, and all the others, they hate you. This the life you've been leading, gotta go. Well, let me straighten you out. I'm out of place, I know. Now get your shoes and socks on, people, because it's right.

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But us regular folks who might wear a tennis shoe or an occasional python hook know this exquisite little inconvenience by the name of stiff foot. You know, my python boot was too tight. I couldn't get it off last night. A week went by and now it's July. 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

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Literally translated, this means, oh, Frank, I was so stoned I couldn't keep them in my mouth. And once again, I have to inform you, Fido, my charming little canine friend, that you must be punished. So take your punishment. Here it comes.

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God damn! It's sick!

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Shortly thereafter, God made three big mistakes. The first one was the poodle, as indicated in Exhibit A. Just a little feedback, don't let it worry you. Now, when God first constructed the poodle, it was an attractive dog. It had hair evenly distributed all over its small, piquant, charming, canine-type body. All the other dogs liked it because it was a regular fella. It had a haircut just like them, and so it was right in with the other trends that were going on in those days. Then, God made these other two big mistakes. Mistake number two was man. Mistake number three was woman. Da-da-da-da-da-da. Okay, woman looked at the poodle with lust in her heart. And she came up with a plan that was about to reshape civilization itself. She looked at the man and knew the man to be a dumbbell, a chump from the word go, which was one of the first words that we had in the old days. So she turned to the man and she said, "Hey, why don't you go get a job?" And because the man was, shall we say, tepid in the mind, he got up off his booty and went out of the Garden of Eden, got himself a job pushing a broom for about $1.298 an hour, brought the money back to the woo man. She took the money, went to the hardware store, bought a pair of scissors and a pair of zircon encrusted razors. Then she got a hold of the dog and she clipped on the dog. She modified the coat of the dog. She cleaned off on his back here to make it real nice because she wanted the dog to have a disco look. She cleaned off his thorax, pardon me, his medulla, his managua, and all around here, all around Allentown, she cleaned up really good.

matter of fact, right over here, if you'll notice, this is the Sheraton in Allentown, Pennsylvania, where they have that glass of orange juice as big as your finger for 75 cents. And then she clipped the fur off of the snout so that you could see these succulent little black poodle lips. You know what I'm talking about. A lot of you kids out there might have the kind of a mother with blue hair who likes to go to Miami with one of these things, really knows what I'm talking about. Then she took the poodle and she put it over on the side and made it sit up with his little snout in the air. Then she walked over and sat on his face. Purely for demonstration purposes, folks. Don't take it seriously. And then, and I don't know how she managed to do this, while she was down there squatting on the poodle snout, she looked deep into the dog's eyes and said these words.

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This particular song deals with a delicate subject of higher education. This particular song is also cut one, side one of our new album, Zoot Allures, which is being delivered to you in time for Halloween. And it goes like this.

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1: Yes, you right there.

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1: Why didn't you try? 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
1: well, put it away, you know I ate it all up. Now what you got to say?
0: You ate my pussy?
1: Yeah, titties and all.
0: Well, what about the beer then?
1: Were the cans this tall?
0: Even her boots?
1: Now would I lie to you?
0: Shit, you must have been hungry.
1: Yeah, this is true.
0: Don't they pay you good for the stuff you do?
1: Well, you know, I can't complain when the checks come through.
0: I want my pussy.
1: Yeah?
0: I want my beer.
1: So what?
0: You just puke it back up, boy. Do you hear?
1: Blow it out your ass, motorcycle man. I mean, I am the devil. Do you understand? Just what will you give me for your titties and beer? I suppose you noticed this little contract here.
0: You're goddamn right, you son of a whore.
1: That's about the only reason I learned right before.
0: Give me that paper. Bet your ass I'll sign. Because I need a beer and it's titty squeezing
1: now,
0: time.
1: No, man, you can't fool me. You ain't that bad. I mean, you should have seen some of the songs that I've had.
0: Oh, yeah.
1: There was Millhouse Richmond and Agnew 2. And both of those suckers was worse than you.
0: Well, let's make a deal if you think that's true. I mean, after all, you're the devil now. What you gonna do?
1: Come on. What am I gonna do?
0: You can have my soul.
1: What?
0: It's a mean little sucker, about 1,000 years old.
1: Wait, you want me to?
0: But once you get it,
1: oh, no.
0: You can't give it back.
1: Oh.
0: You gotta keep it forever.
1: Oh.
0: And that's a natural fact.
1: Forever.
0: Do you understand me? Am I making myself perfect?
1: Wait, I don't know if I want you around hell forever.
0: My soul. Take my soul. I don't care.
1: No.
0: Who needs a soul anymore?
1: Wait, but you got those funny things growing in
0: who
1: your head.
0: Who needs it?
1: You're crazy.
0: I'd rather have beer.
1: Oh, no.

0: around the world.
1: I got me 3 beers and a couple of downs, and I'm gonna get ripped. I'll just fuck you down.
2: It's a finger rip, was midget stiff. That's when the devil, he bought her, and she went right over the cliff.

Now we have a song for lovers only. Pay close attention to this. This is selection number 2 on side 1 of the album, but we hope that you'll enjoy it. Oh, and another thing, I did the Mike Douglas show yesterday and got a chance, and it's going to be on November the 10th, and I got a chance to play this song. I played this song with Mike Douglas's studio orchestra. Maybe this song is Black Napkins.

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1: Should have told him.
0: The world.

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He was a playboy type, he smoked a pipe, his favorite phrase was out of sight. He had an Irish setter.

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0: 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She was an office girl, bright eyes, pretty. Her favorite group was
1: Alan Redding.
0: They discussed the weather. Hana, hana, hana, baby, don't you want a man like me? Hana, hana, hana, baby, don't you want a man like me? Hana, hana, hana, baby, don't you want a man like me? Baby, don't you want a man like me? Baby, don't you want a man like me? She was a lonely sort, just a little too short. Her jokes were dumb, and her favorite sport was hockey in the winter. He was duly impressed and was quick to suggest any sport with a heart had to be about the best as he jabbed his elbow in her. Later on they went off to where the music was soft. The candles were dripping. They saw a real hippie who delivered their news.
2: There he is!
0: Vice was brown, and soon they found that the crowd around that had jammed the room, well, it seemed to be getting thinner. Ha ha ha ha ha, baby, don't you want a man like me? Ha ha ha ha ha, baby, don't you want a man like me? Ha ha ha ha, baby, don't you want a man like me? Baby, don't you want a man like me? Baby, don't you want a man like me? He took her home to a motor court. She would not kiss him. He tried to ignore it, but it made him angry.
2: It made me angry. It made me so angry. I got a gun.
0: Called her a slut, a pig, and a whore, a bitch, and a cunt. And she slammed the door in a petulant frenzy.
1: A petulant. This is a petulant frenzy. I'm petulant and I'm having a frenzy.
0: On the sofa she weeps. Ooh, she weeps and she weeps. Ooh, she weeps and she peeps through the door. He just got in his car, but the battery's dead. So he has to use the phone, and she gives him some head, and that's the end of the story. Ha ha ha ha, baby, don't you want a man like me? Ha ha ha ha, baby, don't you want a man like me? Ha ha ha ha, baby, don't you want a man like me? Baby, don't you want a man like me?
3: Baby, don't you want a sometime? And here he comes.
0: High and howdy doody. I'm the union man, you can call me Rudy. And you boys not paid up on your cards,
1: huh?
0: You know I'm pleased to meet ya. I've been trying all day to reach ya. The union's here to help every one of you rock and roll stars. That's right.

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1: she's such a dignified lady. 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
1: I left my place after midnight.
0: Sure you did.
1: And I came to this home. Me and my girlfriend came in. Look into my arms.
0: Well, you came to the right place. This is it. This is the swinginest place in all of Philadelphia. How true indeed.
1: Me and my girlfriend came in looking for the hot romance we need. We like to get it on. Do you like to get it on too?
0: Well, what did you have in mind?
1: Well, I get off being juked with a baby octopus and screw the bone, screw the bone. Well, my girlfriend digs it with a wide mouth Gatorade bottle.
0: Nice.
1: While someone in the background could be screaming, you know what I mean?
0: Working the wall.

0: 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Magic fingers in the bed. Wall-mounted TV screen.
1: Hi there, welcome to the 11 o'clock
0: show. 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

0: Let me tell you the truth. This girl wouldn't let just anybody spew on her vital parts. No, no, no. She wants a guy from a group with a big hip single in the chart. Funny I should mention it. Our new single made the charts this week. With a bullet, with a bullet, with a bullet. Just let me readjust my necktie right now, and I will show you how. Yes, indeed. A young girl such as you might be thrilled and overwhelmed by me.
1: What hotel did you say you stayed at?
0: Oh, should I really tell you? I mean, do you want to split right away?
1: Well, my boy, not so fast, you silly boy.
2: Oh, no.
1: You see, there's something I have to say.

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0: She looked over at me with a glazed eye and some bovine perspiration on her upper lip area, and she said, now listen to this, she said, just getting you wasted and you're halfway there, because if my mind's full up, then my body don't care. I rub my chin chin chin and say, my, my, my, what sort of thing might this lady get high on? The $40 bill didn't matter no more. When her sister got naked and laid on the floor, she said, Dynamo might win a bet, but she could use a little if I wasn't done yet. I told her, just because the sun rolled up in the sky, the reason to assume I wouldn't give her a try. So I pulled out her hair, got her legs up in the air, and asked her if she had any cooties in there.
1: What you mean, cooties? 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
0: She was buns up kneeling.

0: sign. 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Some drool rolling down from the edge of her chin while she's tied to condition. Her sister was in. Boy, she quivered and quaked and she clutched at herself while her sister made a joke about her mental health until Dynamo finally did get in. But I told her all she really needed was some discipline. I said, kiss my aura, rock. It's real anger. Would you all like some aura? Right here on the aura. And how about you, Fauna? I can see that Fauna wanna. How about you, Fauna?
1: Do I wanna?
0: I don't know. Do you wanna?
1: I don't know.
0: Go ahead, Fauna. Swallow it, Fauna. Go ahead, swallow it.
1: Wait, I know. I got something there to do.
0: Listen. Wipe it on this. All right. Now look. Do you think I can interest you in a pair of zircon encrusted tweezers? What do you think? Every night it's the same thing. She tells me she's got a Charlie horse in her tongue.
1: Well, come on, put her in my tongue.
0: That's an old one, Fauna. Listen, no excuses. This time you get the tweezers. We're going to have to sterilize them, so

guitar. Patrick Mahern on bass. Terry Bozio on drums. Eddie Johnson on keyboards and violin. Bianca on vocals, tambourine, and Debbie Rhodes piano. Thanks a lot for coming to the show. Oh, wait a minute. Fido on poodle. Hope you enjoyed it. Goodbye.

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Here's a little something to get you up on your feet. The name of the song is Stranded in the Jungle.

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0: Meanwhile, back in the jungle. 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
1: Something in my head, something there. 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
0: Well, I turned around and I looked to see. That's when I found out there was a cooking in.
1: Hey, motherfucker! 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
0: Meanwhile, back in the stage.

0: I finally got away, frantic with worry about what my baby'd say.
1: I jumped to the ocean and I started to swim, but my chances on survival was getting mighty slim.
0: So I thumped down a whale who was hitting my way, and I reached the States in about a half a day.
1: Looking at the rubber stain, I was almost dead.
0: But my son was gone, and here's what I said.
1: Baby!

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So if you'll follow these instructions carefully, I'm sure something will happen to you. The name of this song is Fainter, Fainter.

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0: he was a man, but he only was a puppet. No cries is heard in the night as a result of him stepping.
1: Hey, Joe, land the window.

0: Everybody sing along. 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It's really easy because I have to sing it so low. So maybe you can't tell what the words are. If you don't have the Bongo Fury album, you'll never know. The words are, girl, you thought he was a man, but he was a muffin. And then you say, he hung around till you found that he didn't know nothing. And then you say, girl, you thought he was a man, but he only was a puffin. That's right. And then you say, no cries is heard in the night as a result of him stuffing. Okay. Now wait.
1: He was a muffin, that's right. He hung around until you found that he didn't know nothing.
0: A big choral effect here.
1: A girl, you thought he was a man, but he only was a muffin.
0: Don't be shy, don't be shy.
1: And no cries, it's heard in the night as a result of him stuffing.
0: I always felt that the people in this town were very musical. I thought that if there was any place in the world where we could actually get real live audience participation, it'd have to be Philadelphia. I mean, look, just think of me as sort of an older, more sinister Dick Clark. You know what I mean? All right. Here it is, ladies and gentlemen. This is the basis for communication in America today. I'd like to have each and every one of you stand up and salute the flag. Here it is. This is your American heritage right here. 200 years, and this is all you get. Right there. Maybe in 200 more years, you can have these. And if evolution takes its natural course, in 1,000 years, you can do it with your feet if you still got any.

Patrick, Terry, Eddie, Bianca, Philo, Richard Nixon right out there on the... Thanks for coming by, Dick. He's looking good. He's looking better than I've seen him in weeks. Thanks for coming to our show.

England itself, Eddie Johnson on keyboards and violin.

cheerleader from this school. I love cheerleaders. I like cheerleaders and debutantes because they're always the best ones to beat up with a strap. In the dark, where all the people's roll, as I said, under the water.

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Let us rain.

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Now, we usually start off with a girl because we find that the girl's lips usually fit the big toe on this foot really good. What we need is a charming, talented, college-educated woman to actually come to the center of the stage right here, give her name, and stick this foot in her mouth. Do we have a contestant tonight? No, it's gotta be a girl. You can't do it until you have your operation. Wait a minute, give me a little bit more light on this front row so I can see what we got here. Yeah, let's see. That one there, is that the one that's getting elected? It's like being the queen of the prom, you know what I mean? Oh, don't, you're shy, right? You're shy and sensitive. You're too intelligent to do this. All right.

Name it dumb, ugly, stupid, fat, miserable, disgusting, member of either sex who wants to take a chance and kiss the world. Him? I don't know, do you think you qualify? What's his name? Dumbo? I can't really hear what you're saying. Well, whatever your name is, you want some? Come on, come and get it.

plantation gorilla's lips touched this foot, I had such a sensation of, well, I was almost sort of orgasmic, you know, just the gorilla lip at the end of the foot. I don't know, I'll have to work on that. I'd like to thank the college educated people who participated in this great sociological experiment, which just goes to show one more time that if you wait long enough and say the stupidest thing, somebody will go along with it. But in the final analysis, it doesn't make any difference so long as you have a good time. You know what I mean? Except when it comes to elections. Because every year, you know... Oh, never mind. It's too sick.

0: saying, folks, God made the light. Shortly thereafter, and you know this to be true, wait a minute. God made three big mistakes. Is that right? Look at that guy's hair. He knows what's happening. Nice one. No, keep it. Enjoy yourself. I'll have one of these. You don't mind, do you? Alright. Now, God made three big mistakes. The first one was the construction of a device known to the real world as the poodle. Check him out, folks. Frenchie, the fake poodle. Now, right after God made this first inexcusable mistake, the poodle, he made two other mistakes.
1: That's bad. Two.
0: Number two was called Man, and number three was called Blue Man. You believe me so far? Yeah, you, right down there with the little diamond-shaped patterns on your body. Okay. When the poodle was first constructed, it had hair evenly distributed all over itself. It was not clipped, trimmed, and tweezed, as our demonstration model is. Now, the Woo Man looked upon the dog with lust in her aforementioned heart, because she knew that the poodle, if it ever got a chance to stuff its pre-moistened little snout into her zone, if it ever got up the zone, then the Woo Man knew that she would have a good time. Not only did the Woo Man know that, she knew that the man was, well, he was a chump. Let's be honest about it, folks. Once a chump, always a chump. And Adam was a fucking chump. No way around it. And so here's what Woo Man did. You know that whole business about the snake and the apple? It wasn't like that at all. What it's really about is the poodle and the tweezers is where it all started. The Woo Man convinced the man to get up and go out of the Garden of Eden and get a job. And he did that. He went out and he started. He was the first of God's creatures to learn how to push a broom, which is what many of you will be doing in the future as soon as you get your degree. Just thought I'd throw that in there. We have another song about that in a moment. But anyway, the man went out, got a job pushing a broom, and he came back, and of course he gave all of his money to the Woo Man, because he figured that since she was so cute, she'd know what to do with it. And of course, while he took a nap, because he was tired, she went out to the nearest primitive hardware store and purchased some clippers, some scissors, and a pair of zircon-encrusted tweezers. Then you know what she did? She came back and she did a J-O-B on the D-O-G. You know what I mean? That's as erudite as I get tonight, folks. She cleaned up this area here on his back, his thorax, his tum-tum, his medulla, and right here, around Naperville, she removed all the unwanted brown particles. Then, delicately tweezing away just a few of the stray hairs, she caused the poodle to stick out its titillating little red flannel tongue. And then she made the poodle sit up on its hind legs, as I will now demonstrate.

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Then she went over and she squatted on the poodle's snout and literally stepped it up her zone. And somehow or another, while she was down there, managed to look deep into the poodle's little beady eyes and said these words.

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You know what I mean? And also playing in tune helps. Now this song that we're going to do now is actually on our new album. This is one of those tours where we actually come out on stage and play songs that are actually on our new record. This is something that we don't usually do, but this is one of those tours. So this particular number happens to be cut one, side one of our new LP entitled Zoot Allures. Now a little background information about this song might be useful. Although this song might appear to be whimsical,

0: perhaps even trivial in spots. This song is telling you the truth, because this song is about higher education. And the name of this song is, You Are Going to Wind Up Working in a Gas Station.
1: Yeah.

flies all clean and buzzing in his dungeon of despair. Prisoners grumble and kiss their clothes and scratch their matted hair. A tiny light from a window hole 100 yards away is all they ever get to know about the regular life. And it stinks so bad

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This goes out to Ray's brothers who are in the audience tonight and hasn't seen him in 13 years.

song from the album. So this is another true story. This is a song that gives advice to the lovelorn. This is a special song dedicated to the young men in the audience who go out on the weekends desperately trying to find something to stick their weenie in but don't know how to really go about it, you know? Well, because, see, this is a public service from the world of rock and roll. As you all know, we in the world of rock and roll stick our weenies in just about everything that comes along, see? And so we figured we'd pass along some secrets to you that'll help you get for your weenie what your weenie really wants, okay? So just follow these instructions and you'll have it made. The name of this song is Find Her Finer.

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Don't never let her know you are smart. The universe is nowhere to start. You're gonna play it straight from the heart, or she'll go duty on you.

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But believe me, later on, you're gonna find, this goes for the girls too, as you impress them with your

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Whenever we play in the college, we know that you spend so much time worrying about how to get smart that when you come to a concert, what you really need to concern yourself with is tapping your feet. So we have another song entitled Wonderful Wino.

out to all our friends in the toilet and Cupid Creek, Mace, all our dear fine friends, Coco, Prince, Baby Buns, Dagmar, all of them. This definitely goes out to them. I wish they could be here to see it, enjoy it. Salute to SNM.

for you, Max.

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Patrick O'Hearn on bass. Terry Bozio on drums. Dave Jobson on keyboards. Frenchie on poodle. You in the audience. Thank you very much for coming to the concert. Hope you enjoyed it. Bye.

状况。

0: something heavy hit me like an atomic bomb.
1: When I woke up and my head started to clear, I had this great feeling I was in cooking gear.
0: I turned around to look to see, that's when I found out there was

0: 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Frantic with worry about what my baby say.
1: So I jumped in the ocean and I started to swim, but my chances of survival were getting mighty slim.
0: So I thumped out of the whale who was heading my way, and I reached the school.

This is a very delicate kind of a song that a lot of college-educated people request, because for some reason, it seems that this song cuts across all of the boundary lines between ignorance and intelligence and gets down to what really matters. That's right, fucking! Let's face it, that's what you guys came here to do, isn't it? The name of this song is Dynamo Hump.

0: She looked over at me with a glazed eye and some bovine perspiration on her upper lip area, and she said,
1: "Just get released, dude. You're halfway there. This is my mind store up. My mind, I don't care."
0: I rubbed my chinny chin chin and said,
1: "Bye, bye, bye.
0: What sort of thing might this lady have? The $40 bill.

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She really needs a spanking. Don't use a belt, use a boot. So I looked over and I said, look, kiss my aura, aura. It's real. You like some aura right here on the floor? How about you, Fauna?

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Thanks for coming to the concert. I hope you all pass through.

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Marty Pareles on tenor sax and lead vocals. Chester Thompson on drums. Tom

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You ready? Now, this is a very special tune. This is sort of an abstract, ma-da-go-go, non-objective tune. The melody is played by the bass drum. Just watch Ruth. Here we go. Into the keyboard department where George will improvise a number of hot licks on the keyboards and finger cymbals. Just watch George now. Now I ask you, isn't that hip?

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I don't know what it was, but I saw it coming. I could feel it coming. You know what I mean? It was growing. And there it was!

0: a Turkish. But then I said, Napoleon. But they said, who is that? I said, we had the Marty Brooks playing on saxophone, you know what I mean?
1: Let's see, by Chester's watch, what time is it?

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I finally got that sucker off, and my girlfriend cried. She said, "You got stink foot."

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The name of this song is Redunza. And then it goes into some other songs that you probably never heard before. Let's see. Kind of Village of the Sun is the one after Redunza. And then it goes into Echidna's Art of You. And then Don't You Ever Wash That Thing.

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We didn't get a chance to rehearse it this afternoon.

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0: A little bit. 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
1: All right, look here. 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Me hungry. 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
0: Don't understand.
1: No understand?
0: No understand.
1: Look, can I get something to eat?
0: It depends.
1: Essen, you know, Essen.
0: It depends. Let's pick a little bit, you know, just a little bit.
1: Last week it was manja, this week it's Essen.
0: Okay, Essen.
1: Yeah, all right, look. I want a green hocker.
0: One green hocker.
1: In a greyhound locker.
0: In a greyhound locker.
1: Smoking.
0: Smoking in the march.
1: In the Auschwitz twilight.
0: In the Auschwitz twilight.
1: That's right. And along with that, I would like to have the garni du jour.
0: The garni du jour.
1: That's right.
0: And the camera du jour.
1: Projecting ahead a little bit.
0: The garni du jour.
1: That's so very, very rah-ha-ha-hi. I would like to have a crystal eye.
0: What the crystal eye?
1: And another crystal eye.
0: And two crystal eyes.
1: And a crystal kidney.
0: And one crystal kidney.
1: I know you must have thousands of those things laying around.
0: You got crystal

0: send this Garbaggio up to my room very, very fast.
1: We shall send it up very fast.
0: As they say in Barcelona, pronto, buddy.
1: Pronto, buddy. Be up there fast,
0: okay, do you have, how about one of your fastest runners from the fatherland?

0: Weakest am I ever impressed. What's his name?
1: He always said,
0: Cash Tucker.

0: smoke here, buddy.
1: Ah, yabo.
0: It didn't get to my room yet. I'm really hungry.
1: What? You mean that food stopped on the way to the end?
0: My food never got to my room. Send that food right away.
1: Listen, we gotta send the food right up to you.
0: If you don't send the food right away, I'm going to get in touch with the American Embassy.
1: What?
0: And you know how far out they are.
1: Yes, they have the guards at the door, yeah.
0: I mean, you talk about no advances.
1: That's you know what? We're gonna send it up by somebody.
0: You're gonna send it up by somebody?
1: Yeah,
0: send it up with somebody.
2: A special guest.
0: Send it up on somebody. With a tush.
1: With a tush?
0: That's right.
1: Ah.

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Welcome to our 1977 Berlin concert featuring Ray White on cowbell, the vocals, and guitar. Patrick O'Hearn on bass. Mary Bozio on drums. Eddie Johnson on keyboards and violin. The name of this song is Peaches and Brigade.

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1: And so you kissed a little sailor. Who had just flew in from Spain?
2: Leather.
0: And pull the chain attached to the firmly erected nipples of Germany.
2: Leather.
1: In a bold salute to Peg.
2: Leather.
1: You spent the reeking buns of angel.
2: Leather.
1: And acted like it was cocaine. Costume of cocoa.
2: Leather.
1: In a way you can't explain.
2: Leather.
1: So you worked the wall with Michael.
2: Together in leather.
1: Which made your back an awful strain.
2: Puerto Rico.
1: But you came back on Sunday for the golf show.
0: Yes, you did.
1: But you forgot what I was saying.

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0: 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Give me some HGO. 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
1: Real sergeant, I've been trying to get.
0: What's that stuff that come out of your mouth? 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Some Pepto-Bismol for that stomach ache. 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

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Eddie Johnson on overwhelmingly high cheekbones, live on

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1: Take a day!

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1: We must overthrow the diatonic system.
2: Yes.
3: Bullshit.
1: We're coming to the beginning of a new era wherein the development of the inner self will be the most important factor.
4: Donnie, your music is full of shit. And besides that, it ain't discipline.
0: Give me 4/4.
3: Togetherness.
4: Yeah. Some old melodies.
1: Look,
3: playing
1: that kind of music and eating meat you'll never be able to see my aura then.
3: I've seen your aura a lot.
0: You've been drinking, Don.
4: I can hear your aura, and it's bad, man.
1: Listen, there are many strange things that science doesn't know.
0: Discipline. You need discipline.
1: No.
0: 4/4.
1: It's got to be new. It's got to progress. It's got to evolve. It must be growth.
0: Oh, man.
1: You've got to eat macrobiotic food.
2: We're doing a play.
1: Study astrology. Delve into the occult world.
4: Well, you can delve all you want, but we're forming a new group. Go and do some yoga exercises.
1: Look.
4: Take care of business.
1: Dude. Mark my words. If you continue playing this music, something strange may happen.
3: Don't threaten me.
2: By the end of the first show.
1: By the end of the first show. Oh, the second show.
2: So, at this point in the development of our plot, the three talented members of the Mothers of Invention have quit the group to form their own band with a lot of discipline.
3: Yeah.
2: This is what we need, is a nice discipline combo.

0: perverted version of the middle part of St. Alfonso's pancake breakfast. First, at the old tempo, where I stole the margarine.
1: On the American scene, drugs are an everyday fact of life, not only amongst musicians, but generally.

0: Oh, Jeff's mic.
1: Howard's mic does not work.
2: Clean my bass strings or they'll rot and break. You know?
1: He'll be back in a few minutes.
2: Just 1 light year away from Columbus.
1: 1, 2.
2: Don't forget to support the Buckeyes tomorrow in the big game when they beat the Blue. Yeah, just knock the shit out of them. Boy, what spirit, kids. You're really together.
3: Let's get wasted afterwards. Everybody come to my room.
1: They're fine when nobody's playing, Dick, but I'm afraid once we start, we won't be able to hear. We'll settle that, Lanka.
3: I don't want to put you up tight, kids, but we're going to begin our show now.
1: No. Wait.

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Thank you.

0: assemblage of merely entertaining material that begins with a pound for a brown on the bus and the famous sword through the neck magic trick is performed by Corko the Magnificent and his assistant Birdman Fitzgerald, followed by a tune from the Chunga's Revenge album called Trying for Charlene. I know we're in Columbus, Ohio, when somebody sits out there and goes, I want to see a freak out.
1: Bop, bop.
0: There we go.

the future farmers of America to run an emporium and barn stable ugly goblin, we bring you the amazing Porco the Magnificent, as of course represented this evening by the Algonquin Twins, along with their cohort, Birdman Fitzgerald, in a dance-defying magic act guaranteed to bring you back to Corn Belt Country style, here in the Midwest. Oh, my baby!

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0: Season.
1: It would be good at this point to introduce you to the Sanzini Brothers, ladies and gentlemen.

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It's been forthcoming for about 3 years. It will actually be forthcoming about Christmas of next year in United Artists Theaters. And the name of this song is Penis Dimension. And here's the story for the people of Columbus, Ohio. As told you in words that you can properly relate to. Picture yourself.

0: where they meet an offensive character who calls himself Lonesome Cowboy Bert. And let's face it, guy's a redneck, okay? He's got 5 American flag stickers on his truck, all across the back of the rear window of his pickup truck. And he's got a pair of matched shotguns rack-mounted on the rear truck. Licensed, of course, to kill.
1: Former Marine.
0: An American of the first water. Here's Cowboy Bert, he's standing in a White Castle hamburger place, and we walk in, and he says something to us like, is that a boy or a girl or a turkey?
1: Hey, you name it, Luke, and you can have it.
0: And he expresses a whole bunch of unpleasant feelings about the way in which he relates to his environment and the way we look, you know, the stuff that gets him uptight. So in a friendly sort of way, we are forced to remind him that the origin of all of his trouble is between his legs. That is to say, an overwhelming concern with his penis dimension and the ramifications thereof. And sometimes a concern for the size of the titties of all the girls nearby. And so we have this song that tells all about it. It's rated R. Anybody who doesn't like R-rated material that has words like titties and dick and cock and penis and stuff like that, leave immediately. I know you just came down here to have somebody say penis on the microphone.

0: He needs help.
1: Much. One, two.
0: No, this mic eats. One, two.
1: One, two.
0: Where are you at?
2: I'm saying simply this, stage crew.
0: It's all part of the show, you know, guys.
1: One, two.
3: No, hey, one.

0: can force any person to have to become a politician, a policeman, a Jesuit monk,
1: Dominus Vobiscum et Conspiritu Duo,
0: Edgar Winner, a rock and roll guitar player, silicone beef up, they become writers of hot books. Manuel the gardener, placed his burning phallus in her quivering quim. Or Carmelite nuns, Gonzo the lead guitar player placed his mutated member in her slithering slit. Or racehorse jockey.

My rumors, I say my butters, long for you.

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1: Well, you know what Kay did with that.
2: Well, boys and girls, it's time for the second half of our giant two-unit program.

0: The members of our ensemble are a little bit disturbed about the fact that they haven't gotten laid for about 3 days.
1: Grand Rapids, yes.
0: On behalf of the loyal members of our Rock and King ensemble, I would like to make this appeal to the hot girls of the Midwest.
2: Absolutely.
0: The ones that like to get it on, just wait out in the parking lot someplace. There's guys with a pygmy with an overcoat on. And make your way towards the gray-haired gentleman here. Or the robust tie-dye gentleman over there. Or maybe even the fleecy one in the corner of your lucky day. Or towards me. I'm telling you, you'll never regret it.

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0: Ladies and gentlemen, as I promised you before, the
1: Sanzini brothers with their world-famous pyramid tour.
2: The Sanzini brothers!
3: Justin!
4: Ladies and gentlemen, the Sanzini brothers' famous pyramid tour. One night only in Columbus, Ohio, I'm telling you. Such a deal I wouldn't wish on the Sanzini's own family reunion, held everywhere and every year. At Pontiac, Michigan, home of the big Indian. Now listen to me, friend. May I introduce the Sanzini brothers to you?

0: Famous Santini pyramid trick, perfected years ago by the Mohicans who long roamed this area and smoked a lot of stuff. Okay, now listen to me, friends. As the peace pipe sets slowly in the west, we notice that right here today, we're forming the Hulk, which is the basis of the pyramid trick, of course, the Hulk.
1: Ooh, it's 23 cents a pound in Chicago.
0: The Hulk! Are you hip to it? Can you dig it? Can you dig the Santini? Yeah! Right now, the pyramid trick is about to be displayed.
1: Are you ready, Ripoff?
0: I'm ready, man. I don't mean to tell you people wrong, but this may be the biggest thing that ever happened here since Quaker Oats moved its little laboratory to the outside of town.
2: The biggest thing that ever happened to Columbus, Ohio.

0: ஆனால்
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How are you doing tonight? What's this? From Bonnie and Charlie. Oh, I'm so cute in this picture. But... thank you. Alright, let me tell you what's going on here tonight. This is the last of our Halloween shows here. And now that all the bogus seasonal hysteria is over, hey, it's you again. Sure. Alright, this is the last one, then we get down to business. What?

Thank you. All right. Happy birthday. Now listen. Tonight we're going to do a show that's different than the ones we've done. And it's going to be a long show, so better relax. The first part of the show is going to be some songs that we rehearsed this afternoon that aren't normally part of what we've been doing on this tour. These are older songs. And as you can see from the way Zoom Lures turned out, the stuff is a little shaky, but what the fuck. So, let me introduce you to everybody and we'll get on with it. This is Ray White on guitar and Todd Zelendis. Ty Myers on keyboards. Scott Tunis on bass. Chad Wackerman on sprained wrist. Ed Mann on percussion. Bobby Martin on keyboard, saxophone, and high vocals. And our little Italian virtuoso, Steve Vai, on guitar. Want to give a special welcome tonight to the Cucurullo family who is here, lurking out in some place. And also to the other denizens of Canarsie who may have accompanied them. All right, you ready?

I am gross and perverted. I'm obsessed and deranged. I have existed for years, but very little has changed. I'm the tool of the government and industry too, for I am destined to rule and regulate you. I might be vile and pernicious, but you can't look away. I make you think I'm delicious with the stuff that I say. I'm the best you can get. Have you guessed me yet? I'm the slime oozing out.